it a huntsman or a player that made you pay the cost, that now assumes relaxed positions and prostitutes your loss? Were you tortured by your own thirst in those pleasures that you seek, that made you Tom the curious,

I can still feel the breeze that rustles through the trees and misty memories.

point some who are not familiar with the recording session, and also to hope that your presence will add warmth not only to the musicians but also to convey it to the audience who are not fortunate enough to be here in person.

this win is for Alex. He was a good family friend as well, so it was terrible to hear that he passed away. I think it's also such a good inspiration as a person for what he's been through in his life. You know, after the crash in IndyCar, how he came back was incredible, how he was able to move on and create a new life and still succeed.

that I can't fix. 'Cause I can do it in the mix. And if your man gives you trouble just to move out on a double, and you don't let it trouble your brain, 'cause away goes trouble down the drain. Said away goes trouble down the drain.